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3: During that operation, our firefighters went in and they were able to visualize the tank. What they found was a potential crack in the tank, which could potentially be relieving some of the pressure in there. We took that information, we got data on it, and right now this morning, what we're doing is we are vetting and validating that information. With this new information, it could change our trajectory and our strategy to this event.
2: 麦戈文同时安抚撤离的民众，感谢他们的耐心，并表示相信很快会有更多消息。据了解，虽然爆炸风险降低，但针对附近约50000名居民的疏散令依然有效。由于不知道何时能重返家园，被撤离居民只能在各个临时避难所间寻找容身之处，不满和恐慌情绪正在发酵。
4: I'm scared because I don't know what's going to happen, and I don't know if anything that alreadyis in the air is going to affect us, or if it blows, what's going to happen, you know.
5: I feel really stressed out because I'm not sure what the future has to tell for us. I don't know how long this is going to be, how long we're going to have to be displaced, where we're going to be, if we're going to have the money to be able to provide for our kids and our family.
2: 21号，奥兰治县加登格罗夫市一家航空航天制造厂的一个大型储罐被发现泄漏。储罐内估计装有20000多升甲基丙烯酸甲酯，这种工业化学品易燃，会损伤呼吸系统和神经系统，且故障储罐最终可能有爆炸风险。凤凰卫视综合报道。
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1: It remains the world's largest humanitarian crisis. You've got about 5 states within the Darfur region, and you've got about 3 states within the Kordofan, north, east, and south Kordofan that are experiencing famine, conditions. And so that makes up essentially about 8 out of the 18 states, where there are famine conditions.
0: 联合国机构表示，苏丹科尔多法地区局势尤为严峻，当地武装冲突持续，部分城镇遭到围困，人道援助车队受阻，粮食和基本物资短缺情况进一步恶化。联合国呼吁冲突各方立即停火，保障平民及基础设施安全，并敦促国际社会加大对苏丹的人道援助资金支持。
1: So what we're looking at is a 3-month humanitarian truce that actually coincides with the rainy season. So trying to leverage, and put pressure on the warring parties to ensure that would be quite important. The second element is obviously a political settlement, and that's the more the medium and long-term process that's needed, and it's the only way to resolve Sudan's conflict.
0: 此外，全球援助资金缩减以及地区冲突外溢效应也让苏丹人道主义危机雪上加霜。美国削减援助资金后，联合国机构面临严重财政压力，而苏丹人道应对计划目前仅获得约20%资金支持。与此同时，燃料和运输成本持续上涨，也进一步加大了援助物资运送难度。联合国警告，苏丹的人道危机可能进一步升级，数百万民众的

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1: Yeah, my little one made it. My hoodie, no?
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3: The Metoval in a year on a Kutara would all in a Telemashaga remade the Gong Hulu Tadaka, Dagan Tarta.
4: Manalva,
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0: Yang Gao, 6月11日中午12:10，凤凰卫视电影台。您正在收看的是凤凰卫视

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3: Vamos a montare un equipo de fútbol.
0: 纵有万难，亦要执着前行。
4: I realized as we racked our brains for where to go and what to do that it was up to me.
3: Quiero que salgáis todos allá afuera y que les demostréis quiénes soy realmente.
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1: I have cherished the idea of a free, democratic society for which I am prepared to die.
0: 六月，不被定义。时局瞬息万变，观点永在交锋。深度对话，近距离知悉世界变化。广邀高朋。 汇集独家研述，搭建共商平台，扩展东方交流边际，以立场纵论思想，以多元构筑视野，洞察时讯，博览全球风云。风云对话，星期日下午2点半，凤凰卫视资讯台。 您正在收看的是《凤凰卫视》。